Christ Hath a Garden, as set by Alabama composer Kaylee Scott and performed by the Rochester-based ensemble Madrigalia. Roger Wilhelm directed. Earlier, the St. Louis Chamber Chorus, led by Philip Barnes, performed I Will Lift Up Mine Eyes by British composer Carenza Briggs. 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British organist and composer Alfred Hollins was blind from birth, but with study at two institutions for the blind in the UK, excelled as a pianist and organist. We'll hear delightful organ music, which he composed in 1904 in the post-Victorian aesthetic. Spring Song is performed here by Australian organist Thomas Haywood on the organ of St. John's Church, Toorak, just outside Melbourne.

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Welcome to the Sunday Night Music. I'm Keenan Harmon. I'm always glad to spend a few hours with you with some great classical music, music that you can relax and unwind with, wash away a little bit of that weekend. And I will be here to get you ready for a new week ahead. We'll start things off tonight with pianist Angela Hewitt. She performs here the Idyll from Picturesque Pieces by Emmanuel Charbonnier.

There were plenty of pianist composers in the early part of the 19th century, but Louis Spohr was a violinist, composer, conductor, and inventor. Louis Spohr, his violin concerto number 5 in E-flat. Ulf Hölscher was the soloist with the Berlin Radio Symphony, led by Christian Fröhlich, on your Classical Companion overnight, 89.9 WDAV and WDAV.org. Good evening, I'm Ted Weiner. We continue with music of the great Spaniard Enrique Granados, his piano duet In the Village. We hear music for piano four hands. Douglas Riva and Glenn Kirchhoff are the pianists.

Music that always makes me think of this time of year. That is The Overture to the Wasps by Ralph Vaughan Williams. The Academy of St. Martin in the Fields, led by Sir Neville Mariner. And you're tuned to 89.9 and WDAV.org. Good morning. I'm Rachel Stewart. It's great to join you, and I hope your Monday is off to a good start. Your week is off to a good start. We've got a new noteworthy story from Loki Karuna on the way, and we've got some music from Gershwin's Porgy and Bess as well. Music comes from the Catherine and Wilton Connor Broadcast Studio. 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Here's something from a recent album called Soul of Brazil, with the Delgani String Quartet playing music by Clarice Assad, Villa-Lobos, and Antonio Carlos Joabim. This is by Villa-Lobos, the finale from the String Quartet No. 6.

Two selections by Giuseppe Verdi who could either make you laugh or break your heart with his music. Eric Kunzel led the Cincinnati Pops in both of those pieces. We just heard the Act 3 finale from Falstaff, and we started out with the introduction to Act 1 from La Traviata. 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Thanks for listening this afternoon. I'm Mylita Melton. It's almost time for today's midday masterpiece. Hang on. Today, it's by Haydn. 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This was not actually written in Oxford. The nickname came after Haydn conducted it during ceremonies surrounding his honorary doctorate from Oxford in 1791. With its stately introduction, its playful surprises, and brilliant finale, this symphony shows Haydn at his most polished and inventive. Perfect music for welcoming Europe's most celebrated composer to England. Performing the Symphony No. 92 by Haydn this afternoon, Sir Colin Davis leads the London Symphony Orchestra.